0: meia-noite 16.
1: When your legs don't work like they used to before, and I can't sweep you off of your feet,

vibe with me, get your fucking fix. 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Always missing people that I shouldn't be missing. Sometimes you gotta burn some bridges just to create some distance. I know that I control my thoughts and I should stop reminiscing. But I learned from my dad that it's good to have feelings when love and trust are gone. I guess this is moving on. Everyone I do right does me wrong. So every lonely night

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Don't put the blame on me, don't put your blame on me.